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By every power, by heart and tongue, by act and deed, thy praise be sung. 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In this most gracious Father here, through Christ thy equal Son, our prayer, who with the Holy